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Take a train, steal a car, hop a freight, grab a star, come back to me. Catch a plane, catch a breeze on your hand.

blast you high, hear me call. Must I fight City Hall? 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What on earth must I do? Scream and yell till I'm blue?

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Come by steam, come by gas, come for free, on a pass, on the drugs and the glass. 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

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On the guitarron, as you know, Mr. Tony Pro. La vihuela, Mr. Salvador Gallegos. On the guitar, Johnny Contreras. Pedal steel and guitar, Mr. Paul Niehaus. Ruben Moreno on the trumpet. Martin Bank on the trumpet, accordion, vibes, guitar, and everything. Jacob Valenzuela on the trumpet. On the trombone, Mr. Matt Doust from Lincoln. On the violins, Fernando Valencia. Jorge Rivera. Mr. Jaime Valencia. And Miss Lulu Olivares. 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